0: Ульяновск FM.
1: Love is the strangest thing. Just when you think you've finally

now the Ritz. 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Putting on the Ritz.

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But this brought loneliness so far. I lay my hand unto my

mind, but this is loneliness, I know. 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Is this what life has got to give? Is this the dream?

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You know I ain't been happy. 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Do you wish it was her though?